there to love me both day and night. No grumbles or fusses, just treats me right. 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She knows a woman's place.

0: Joe Tower from Coconut Airways 3712. This is Captain Tobias Wilcock holding on runway 29. Request ATC clearance. Over.
1: Here's Coconut Airways 372. Clear for takeoff. Climb to 10,000 feet and contact air traffic control on 136.7.
0: Coconut Airways 3712. Air traffic control 136.7. Received. 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
2: Ladies and gentlemen, this is Captain Tobias Wilcock welcoming you aboard Coconut Airways Flight 3712 to Bridgetown, Barbados. We will be flying at an height of 32,000 feet and at an airspeed of approximately 600 miles per hour. Refreshments will be served after takeoff. Kindly fasten your safety belts and refrain from smoking until the aircraft.

You better love me both day and night. No grumbles or fusses, just treat me right. Never running the streets, leaving me alone. She knows the warmest place.

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Two of America's most exciting young stars, Jan and Dean!

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We'd like to start it off tonight with a fantastic act, the guy who started it all back in 1958, Chuck Berry.

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0: 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Oh, wait a second. He's brought down houses from coast to coast.
1: Where the flames?
0: Cool it a second, would you? And border to border.
1: Where are the flames?
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